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1: 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First time I seen her walk by, and I about fell up on my chair.

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2: Viva.

Just say I'm sorry. It's not the hardest thing to do. Just say you're wrong sometimes.